0: McCartney from the Coast and the song we were singing, that from Flaming Pie, his record from 1997. Jorma Kaukonen was in there with Late Breaking News. Eric Clapton gave us Help Me Up, and we started that set of music out the 10 o'clock hour here on your Friday with Tom Petty and the Heartbreakers, Waiting for Tonight.
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0: Jim DeVille filling in for Tom on your Friday evening. Hey, thanks so much for joining me and listening to some great music like this one from Noah Kahn from the coast.

0: Cat Stevens from the Coast. That from the T for the Tillerman album. That was a great record. 1970 and Longer Boats. The Kinks were in there and Set Me Free. And we started that set of music out with Noah Kahan and The Great Divide. We're going to take a trip to Kashmir with Led Zeppelin up next.
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0: And Kate Hayes will be filling in for Tom this coming Sunday morning. It's Breakfast with the Beatles, 8 to 10 a.m. And this Sunday, it's a salute to Apple Records' first single, which the A-side, Hey Jude, the B-side, Revolution. It's the 58th anniversary of that release, which was August 26, 1968. 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With music from Led Zeppelin.

0: Bonnie Raitt with today's musical question, what do you want the boy to do? Also in that set, we heard from Country Joe and the Fish and not-so-sweet Martha Lorraine. From Steely Dan's first album, Can't Buy a Thrill from 72, we heard Dirty Work and started out with Led Zeppelin's Cashmere. And we've got music from the Tedeschi Trucks Band up next from the coast.
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1: Right to Mexico.
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1: 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We've got a quick link right there. It's another reminder from your friends from the coast with music from the Coast Concert Library. It's the Tedeschi Trucks Band from the coast.

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In a bedroom locked,

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and had my picture taken. Pretty exciting place. Also in that set of music, we heard from Bruce Springsteen, the E Street Band, Jungle Land, that from Born to Run, his breakout album from 1975, and we started that set out from the Coast Concert Library, the Tedeschi Trucks Band, and Little by Little. And we are Mendocino County's FM, KOZT, Fort Bragg. Our friends just call us the Coast, with music from Peter Frampton.

From the Coast Concert Library, it's Eagles and Take It Easy, that recorded back in 1980. And yes, I have stood on the corner in Winslow, Arizona,

0: you very much.
1: Thank you. Thank you.
2: An entire set of music culled from the Coast Concert Library. It's Van Morrison and Brown Eyed Girl from 1973. We also heard David Gilmour and Time. That just from a couple years ago, 2025. The Rolling Stones gave us I'm Free, and that's an interesting single. It's the B-side to Get Off of My Cloud, I'm Free, from the Rolling Stones. And we started out with Peter Frampton and an acoustic version of the Beatles' Norwegian Wood. And we've got music up next from Richard Thompson from the Coast.
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2: Jim DeVille filling in for Tom on your Friday evening here on the radio. Thanks for joining me. And we've got music from Richard Thompson from the Coast.

0: Will You Love Me Tomorrow by Carole King from the Coast. And we all know about Carole King's solo career, but before that, in the early 60s, she was working in New York, right across from the famous Brill Building publishing house there. And she wrote a ton of hits. She wrote The Locomotion, sung by Little Eva, Up on the Roof, recorded by the Drifters, One Fine Day from the Chiffons, Take Good Care of My Baby by Bobby V, Chains by the Beatles. Oh, to have written just one of those songs. Also in that set, we heard from Paul Simon, not a bad songwriter himself, Kodachrome. U2 gave us Mysterious Ways, and we started that set out with Richard Thompson and Bones of Gilead.
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0: Faces from the Coast and Cindy Incidentally, that taken from that great Ooh La La record from 73. Also, we heard from Fleetwood Mac and Monday Morning, and started that set out with Train and Mad Dog in the Fog. Well, it is foggest here on the Mendocino Coast, so that was quite appropriate. Jim DeVille filling in for Tom, wrapping up your Friday evening with music up next from B.B. King and Eric Clapton.
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0: Jim DeVille in here on your Friday evening. Wrap it up. I just found the key to the highway, so I'm going to head on down the road. But I'll be back tomorrow, 7 to midnight. And always remember, friends, that it's not coincidence, it's coincidence. And we've got music from B.B. King and Eric Clapton from the Coast.

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Now I woke up early with the morning blues, with an aching head that I wished I'd used. Looked in the mirror, nearly died of fright. These morning blues is worse than 10 last nights. I got the morning blues.

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1: 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Too hot to go to the beach? Are the reality shows on TV getting a little too real? Well, let's go to the movies. 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

Alright. Look at that. What is that number? Number 126. I will be right tomorrow.

0: good and easy. Words we really like, right? Our easy online entry form could win you really good coffee and one of our beautiful mugs. Just post your name and contact info for the Coast Coffee Break. Of course, we'll still happily accept your business card or a piece of letterhead, too. Mail those to 110 South Franklin Street, Fort Bragg, 95437, and Market Coffee. We draw a winner every Monday morning shortly after 10 for the Coast Coffee Break, when you could win a bag of the Coast Roast, which is local, roasted and blended by Mendocino County's own Thanksgiving coffee, and it's pollinator-friendly and fair trade. Tasty, too. Oh, and free, another word we really like, if we draw your entry. 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
1: 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Vice President Ford will be sworn in as president at that hour in this office.
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My father said, the truth is a rabbit in a bramble patch. And all you can do is circle around it and point and say it's somewhere in there. If you can't put your hand on it and touch it, you can't put your hand on that furry, quivering body, all you can do is say it's somewhere in there.

0: I have to tell you right now, I was greatly influenced by my father. I was 5 years old. They gave me a dime and said, go next door and buy something that cost a nickel. But when I was at the store, I meet a neighbor boy. I said, oh, Pete, you got a nickel left over. Why don't we buy a piece of candy? We'll share it. I said, well, I'm supposed to bring it back. Oh, tell him it cost 10 cents. Well, at age five, I didn't know any better. We bought the candy and shared it. And when I got back, said it cost 10 cents. My father got down on his knees in front of me and held both my hands. He said, Peter, you know it didn't cost 10 cents. Don't you know you never have to lie to us? Never have. We love you.
1: And then I bought a piece of candy.
0: He says, you could have bought the candy. That would have been all right. But you never have to lie to us. And it's the most important lesson I guess I ever got.

He was in bayonet practice. And the sergeant hollers, "What is the spirit of the bayonet?" And we're all supposed to shout back, "To kill, to kill." The sergeant now shouts, "What does that make you?" And we're all supposed to shout, "A killer, a killer." And I said, what a thing to do, to take ordinary, decent young men and make them shout that.

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Might be a valley, might be a desert, might be a swamp. But find some area that you really like enough so you're going to stick there the rest of your life.

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This is the lesson of the American Revolution. That's what beat King George. It's all the farmers shooting out from behind the stone walls.

Everywhere I go, I tell this. 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And they say, no, I guess I didn't. I said, did you expect the Pentagon to have to leave Vietnam the way it did? No, I didn't. I said, did you expect to see the Berlin Wall come down so peacefully the way it did? And they said, no, I really didn't expect that. Then I said, did you expect to see Mandela, head of South Africa? No, I really didn't expect that. I thought he'd rot in jail forever, the rest of his life. Well, I said, if you couldn't predict those things, don't be

0: So my thanks to all of you, and now it's on to Chicago, and let's win there. Thank you.
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All of these moments just might find their way into my dreams tonight. But I know that they'll be gone the morning light sings or brings new things. For tomorrow night you see.

Okay, brace yourself. This is one of those big, long legal things we just have to do. Contest rules on the coast. Unless otherwise specified in the rules for a particular contest, all contests conducted by KOZT The Coast are open to anyone over the age of 12. One entry per person per contest. Contests restricted to persons 18 and over or 21 and over will be specified on air and or in official contest rules for that particular contest. Winners of prizes valued over $600 must provide their social security number to the coast. In the event that a winner does not meet eligibility requirements or cannot utilize a prize won through a coast contest, the coast reserves the right to award the prize to another eligible entrant. Coast contest winners can win once every 60 days for all regular contests conducted by the station on air, through mail, fax, email, or on our website. Winners may win only one prize per year valued at $600 or more. Prizes will be held for 30 days. Unclaimed prizes will be returned to the prize closet. General entry rules for contests. Contests conducted by the Coast are open to all listeners to the

0: Coast unless specified in a particular contest's rules as posted on or in the rules aired on the coast. Winners are notified by the coast or confirmed when the winner contacts the coast. The coast is not responsible for mechanical telephone or fax machine error, failure, or omission, lost or unreadable mail or email service disruption. All contest rules and restrictions are subject to final review by the coast and may be modified, or contests may be terminated at any time at the sole discretion of the coast. Complete rules for contests conducted by the Coast are available Monday through Friday except holidays during regular business hours or by mail, 110 South Franklin Street, Fort Bragg, 95437. Send a self-addressed stamped envelope marked Rules. No purchase necessary, void where prohibited. All entrants agree to release the use of their name and city of residence as well as the broadcast transmission of information pertaining to their entry or prize-winning conversations without additional consideration. Winners may also be required to sign a release of liability in connection with the contest conducted by the Coast. All decisions of station management with regard to the selection of winners, the awarding of prizes, or any interpretation of these rules are final. By entering a contest conducted by the Coast, each contestant agrees to these rules and to accept decisions by station management as final. All entries become the sole property of the Coast. Whew, that's done.
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1: 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My teammate John Carlos worn his left hand, made an arc, my right hand to his left hand, also signify black unity.
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Breathe deep the gathering gloom. Watch lights fade from every room. Bedsitter people look back and lament. Another day's useless energies spent. Impassioned lovers wrestle as one. 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New mother picks up and settles her son. 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

Wow. It's another Saturday morning. Mendocino County's FM, KOZT, Fort Bragg. Our friends just call us the coast. August 22nd, for those keeping score at home, summer is moving along. We are moving along with it. Dred Scott here. Now, it is the weekend, so no need to be in a hurry. Just slow it down a bit here. Jackson Brown from the coast.

0: How about that? Dipping into the Coast Concert Library for something special recorded at Eric Clapton's Crossroads Festival circa 2004. Eric teamed up there with Carlos Santana for something called Drums of Passion. R.E.M. with an unplugged version of The One I Love. We heard Norman Greenbaum's Spirit in the Sky and Jackson Browne's version of Take It Easy. Nice long set to get things started this morning. I want to get right on your good side. Welcome, one and all. It's Dred Scott at your service. Glad that you're with us. Grateful you could take the time to hang out. Wouldn't want you anywhere else. I'm just getting settled into my ergonomically enhanced chair and getting the old coffee IV plugged in. And I'm sure soon enough, it's going to be working its magic.
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0: Now it's time for a leisurely trip down the beautiful Northern California coast. Monterey County, why, it's almost as beautiful as Mendocino. The Milk Carton Kids from the coast.

0: just for one day, we can be heroes. David Bowie from the Coast. Also, James Taylor's Sunshine, Sunshine. And the Milk Carton Kids with the beautiful Monterey. Reminder from your friends from the coast. 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
0: If you believe the theory of evolution, and we're not going to get into a big argument about that here, but if you do, creatures from the sea over a long stretch, thousands, millions of years, eventually crawled out of the sea onto the land, and that's how human beings evolved. So it's interesting that there would be an album called Evolve from a band called Fish from the Coast.

0: I feel like a surrealistic pillow. Jefferson Airplanes, How Do You Feel from the Coast? Joni Mitchell from her album Blue, another highly acclaimed disc, Carrie, and Fish, title song from their album Evolve. Still thinking about the fish evolving and the whole theory of evolution thing, which is a kind of stuff that you lay around and let your brain bat back and forth on an early Saturday morning. If you're looking for a way to get your Labor Day weekend off to an early start with some great music, man, you can't do much better than this.
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2: A voice you love and music making a difference. Thursday, September 3rd, Mendocino's own Gwyneth Moreland in concert with David Hayes, benefiting the Community Center of Mendocino. 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
1: Right to Mexico, now fly we go.
2: New songs and songs that have put her on the national charts. 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
1: 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This track was recorded in August 2000 at Bill Bottrell's studio in Casper. So sprinkling a little Mendocino County magic on Tom Petty and the Heartbreakers from the coast.

intriguing, delicious, and nutritious for your mind and body, medicated goo, traffic from the coast. We heard T-Rex before that. Mark Bolan was a superstar in the UK for several years. Now, that was their only big hit in the USA, Bang a Gong, Get It On. And Tom Petty and Heartbreakers recorded in Casper in 2000 doing Surrender on Mendocino County's FM, KOZT, Fort Bragg. Our friends just call us the Coast. We turn to the Now and Zen album from Robert Plant from the Coast.

0: Now, if you were tuned into the coast, December 1997, you might have heard that concert broadcast live and direct from Warner Brothers Studios in Burbank. And John Fogerty, they're doing Blue Boy from the coast. We heard Stephen Stills and Graham Nash with a cover of Dear Mr. Fantasy and Robert Plant with Heaven Knows. All right, we are getting up and around, are we not? A little bit? On this early Saturday morning, it's Dred Scott with a reminder from your friends from the coast. Here's a great way to spend some time this morning. Join the good people at Mendo Parks for a beach cleanup at either Van Dam State Park or Hare Creek Beach. Mendo Parks will be there providing picker-uppers and buckets for you to put the stuff in, and then they will take what you collect, sort, and report on it. This is crucial data that guides legislation that helps keep our coast clean. Coffee and snacks will be provided 9 to noon today as part of the Coastal Commission's Adopt a Beach program in Mendo Parks. It's a beach cleanup at Van Dam and or Hare Creek Beach. You can get more information online with our coastline calendar at KOZT.com. And after you do that, you might want to head into Fort Bragg and catch a movie.
1: 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Coast Cinemas, big movies, small town magic.
0: At one of the sessions for this next track, Al Cooper was there as a guest of producer Tom Wilson, just to observe, not to perform, although he was hoping he might sneak onto the track somehow. He wanted to play guitar on it initially, but then he realized that Mike Bloomfield was there to play guitar, and he was kind of intimidated by that, thinking, I'm not as good a guitar player as that guy. So then he thought, I know what I might do. For one of the takes, he sneaked into the studio, sat down at the keyboard, and laid down these organ riffs. And when Tom Wilson heard that, he said, get out of there. You're just supposed to be observing. But Bob Dylan said, no, I kind of like what he's laying down there. So it became an iconic part of this iconic song from the iconic Bob Dylan from the coast.

0: going back to 1970 and the first solo album from Paul McCartney from the Coast, simply titled McCartney. I guess it would have been even simpler if he just called it Paul, but there's a lot of Pauls. There was only one McCartney at that time. That would be something. Cat Stevens on the road to find out. Taj Mahal's Candyman and Like a Rolling Stone. That was Bob Dylan. Then on the subject of Paul McCartney and other fabs, tomorrow, 8 to 10 a.m., of course, it's Breakfast with the Beatles. Tom will be taking the day off, but Kate will be here to host. And one of the things that she'll be exploring is the anniversary of the release of the first single on Apple Records, the double A-side Hey Jude and Revolution. Good stuff. 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

0: Two Peters and a Paul, no Marys. Life's like that sometimes. From the coast, it's Peter Gabriel's Digging in the Dirt, Pete Townsend's Behind Blue Eyes, and Paul Simon, for those who find their minds on overdrive sometimes, think too much. Well, we have many great events here in Mendocino County, especially in summertime, but this one might be the most delicious, shall we say.
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0: It is going to be delicious in more ways than one. All right, Bruce Hornsby has another great new album for us to enjoy. This one is called Indigo Park. Here's a track from the coast.

Bit of an anthem there from Bob Seger and the Silver Bullet Band from the Coast, Against the Wind, coming right out of Roger McGuinn's Ballad of Easy Rider. And Bruce Hornsby from his new album Indigo Park, that track was called Sliver of Time. As we move on, Mendocino County's FM, KOZT, Fort Bragg. Our friends just call us the Coast, and a book of days tells us it's a birthday for the late, great John Lee Hooker. He was born in Mississippi, youngest of 11. His dad was a sharecropper and Baptist minister, and John didn't begin his recording career till after the age of 30. Long career after that, though. Moved to California later in life, and of course spent a lot of time

0: Wah, wah. Getting funky with Mark Knopfler from the coast. Not a guy you necessarily would associate with being funky, but he's got it. Nobody does that. Also, Eric Clapton, Circus, and an artist that I'm sure both Mark and Eric are big fans of, the late John Lee Hooker, because the Coast Book of Days tells us his birthday today. From the early 60s, we heard Hard-Hearted Woman. Are you getting up and around to face another beautiful Mendocino County weekend on this Saturday? Well, here's something kind of neat going on tomorrow morning. It's going to be a bike repair cafe event at Casper Bread and Wine, which is right next to the Casper Inn. 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
0: If you wanted to make sure that you got out of bed when the alarm went off in the morning, I would just have the beginning of this song on a loop. And it's pretty much guaranteed to happen. It's Steely Dan from the coast.

0: Well, the success of the Stones' Satisfaction single took them to a whole new level, but they realized it came with some strings attached, and that now everybody wanted a little piece of their time, tugging them hither and yon, saying, look at this, and can you do that? So they wrote that song sort of as a reaction to all these new responsibilities. Get off my cloud. From the Coast. Also, John Mellencamp, Sweet Evening Breeze, Allman Brothers from the Concert Library doing One Way Out, and Reeling in the Years. That was Steely Dan. And on the subject of Allman Brothers in concert, well, tonight our superstars will be just that. Allman Brothers recorded at Winterland in San Francisco in 1973, and also a show they did 17 years later in Atlanta in their home state of Georgia. Brought to you by the team of Bruce Fournier, financial advisor, and Sally Coppedge of your hometown Edward Jones office on Ukiah Street in Mendocino. Making Sense of Investing, Allman Brothers in concert tonight at 9.
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0: From his new surf film music documentary film and archival project, it's Jack Johnson from the Coast.

0: Maurice and the E Street Band from the Coast, title song from their Working on a Dream album. A choo-choo song before that, Train Leaves Here This Morning, that was Eagles, and Jack Johnson from his surf film music project with Only the Ocean. He will be back in the Bay Area late September, early October to do a couple shows at the Greek in Berkeley. Reminder from your friends from the Coast, here's a dream, a big Sunday breakfast. If that sounds good for you and maybe you and the family tomorrow, well, you have a choice of three different ones because there's going to be special Sunday breakfast at the Willits Grange from 8 to 11, also at the Whitesboro Grange in Albion from 8 to 11, and at the Casper Community Center from 9 to 11. Pancakes, potatoes, scrambled eggs, ham, all the goodies, orange juice, coffee, milk, tea, desserts, etc. You know, the thing is, you could actually hit all three of those. You could start at the Willits Grange early, closer to 8 o'clock, then come over the hill, hit Albion, and then just go a little bit north into Casper. I don't know if your stomach can handle it, but again, it's a beautiful dream. So if you want a great Sunday breakfast, you have your options. 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

0: I remember it well when I was first becoming aware of pop music on the radio, glued to my little AM set. That band was all over the place on the top 40 stations. Blood, Sweat, and Tears, You've Made Me So Very Happy. From the Coast, featuring the great vocals of David Clayton Thomas, who passed away just a couple months ago. Van Morrison did Jackie Wilson Said, and Bonnie Raitt with a version of Roy Orbison's You Got It. You betcha. Here we are, early Saturday morning, getting up and around, ready for another Mendocino County weekend. It's Dred Scott here. August 22nd, about a month from now, we'll be hitting the first day of autumn, and that's just about the time when we'll kick off this year's Mendocino County Fair and Apple Show at the fairgrounds in Boonville, September 18th through the 20th, that Friday through Sunday. And as always, we will be giving away tickets. We will have a free fair Friday on September the 11th. Just listen for the ticket window to open, and when you hear a call up, and you could win yourself a family pack of tickets. Take care of the whole family, because it is very much a family-oriented event. The Mendocino County Fair and Apple Show is coming up, and you can win tickets. All you have to do is listen.
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0: Now we got a great singer-songwriter, Taylor Goldsmith, with his younger brother, Griffin, on drums in Dawes from the Coast.

0: If you're going to play the blues, play blues with a feeling. Paul Butterfield Blues Band from the Coast. Leon Russell did Tightrope, and we heard Dawes with a track called Someone Will. This reminder from your friends from the Coast, the Mendocino County Museum in Willits invites you to take a road trip and discover Mendocino County by way of the famous Redwood Highway. Explore the history behind the campaign to lure visitors from around the world to the rugged beauty of Northern California by way of the Redwood Highway. We lure them in, and then they don't want to leave. Mendocino County Museum is drawn from special collections donated by the community and the Redwood Empire Association archives to recount the story and development of Redwood Highway. It's called Road Trip, and it's on display now at the Mendocino County Museum in Willits. You can get more information online with our coastline calendar at kozt.com. We've got a song about a road trip next.
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2: 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We draw a winner every Monday morning shortly after 10 for the Coast Coffee Break, when you could win a bag of the Coast Roast, which is local, roasted and blended by Mendocino County's own Thanksgiving coffee, and it's pollinator-friendly and fair trade. Tasty, too. Oh, and free, another word we really like, if we draw your entry. 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So, a big bag of our same great coffee, one of our Teeth Richards mugs, and quick and easy online entry for the Coast Coffee Break at kozt.com.

0: And applaud they should, because that was a nice version of Lowell George's Willin' done by Linda Ronstadt from the Coast Concert Library. Also, Bob Dylan's All Along the Watchtower and Sheryl Crow, Leaving Las Vegas. And the hourglass is almost done here, so it's about time to wrap things up.
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0: Hey, thanks for keeping me company on yet another Saturday morning. I have to ask, where did the time go? Be back Monday, 6 a.m. with Rogelski for the Coast Morning Show. So take it easy. Keep it simple. Don't believe everything you think. Kate is in next. Let's go out with some rock and español, courtesy of Santana from the coast.

Hello, and welcome to the weekend. Thank you to Dred Scott for getting things started for us on a Saturday morning. I'm Kate, and we're Mendocino County's FM, KOZT Fort Bragg, our friends. Just call us the Coast, starting things up for the midday portion, Los Lobos from the Coast.

0: Todd Rundgren, can we still be friends? Donovan from the coast, Jennifer Juniper, and from Los Lobos, Sail On Sailor. Yes, the Beach Boys song, their version of it from Native Sons. A lot of covers from Los Lobos of songs they grew up listening to. We're going to listen to a Buffalo Springfield piece after we do this.
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That's when the 105th annual Fort Bragg Volunteer Firemen's Ball is happening once again in Pentecost Hall, 8 to midnight on the 5th of September, Saturday the 5th. And they will, yes, once again, offer free rides home from the dance. They do that every year. Chance to let the Fort Bragg Volunteer Firefighters know how much they are appreciated here in our community and in other communities where they have provided mutual aid or responded to situations where more folks were needed. Yeah, again, that is 8 to midnight on Saturday, September 5th in the Coastline. Calendar at KOZT.com. You can find all that information and more. And here's that Buffalo Springfield I promised from the coast.

0: Rolling Stones and Ruby Tuesday. Also, The Grateful Dead from the Coast, Ramble On, Rose, and Buffalo Springfield with Bluebird. And yes, September is that close. We were just talking about how we are closing in on a whole new month with Labor Day weekend to kick it off. And that is so close that this event is less than 2 weeks away now.
1: Keep your hands on the plow, hold on.
0: A voice you love and music making a difference. Thursday, September 3rd, Mendocino's own Gwyneth Moreland in concert with David Hayes, benefiting the Community Center of Mendocino. Hear songs you've known and loved for years, and songs from Country Nocturne, the album that fell between the cracks of the pandemic.
1: Right to Mexico.
0: Songs and songs that have put her on the national charts. Start your long Labor Day weekend Thursday, September 3rd in the Abalone Room at Little River Inn. Gwyneth Moreland with David Hayes, benefiting the Community Center of Mendocino, providing coastal children with enrichment and after-school programs for almost a quarter of a century.

0: Robert Plant with Susie Deanne and Saving Grace, that's everybody's song. Dan Hicks and the Acoustic Warriors from the coast, up, up, up, had the Birds, Don't Doubt Yourself, Babe, and from Queen, from the coast, Somebody to Love.
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0: This year's Ohana Festival logo has 10 years across the top. Yeah, 10 years. Time flies, you know, all that. The headliner, September 25th, the opening night, will be Eddie Vedder. And the headliner for Sunday, the last night of the Ohana Festival, will be Pearl Jam. All of the above here from Live on 10 Legs, Pearl Jam from the coast.

J.J. Cale and Eric Clapton, a recording made in 2004 at Crossroads Guitar Festival. That's from Crossroads Revisited, remastered 2016, that version of After Midnight. Fred Neil, Other Side of This Life. Leonard Cohen did Coming Back to You. And Don Henley from the Coast, Sit Down, You're Rockin' the Boat. The one from Live on 10 Legs, Pearl Jam, and Just Breathe. Mendocino County's FM, KOZT, Fort Bragg, our friends. Just call us the Coast. He's out on the road, going to be doing some dates with Noah Kahan. This is from his album, Bloodline, New Monrovia, from the Coast.

0: That's Joe Cocker and Delta Lady from the Coast, Creedence to Lodi from Creedence, and Monrovia from the album called Bloodline. New music from the Coast. That was Field Song.
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0: One of the things you'll find information on by going to our website, kozt.com, right there on the homepage, you'll find various events that your friends from the coast want to be sure you know about, like Wine Song. This is from Western Stars, Songs from the Film. This is Bruce Springsteen from the Coast.

0: Oh, everybody in there doing a performance on stage. Bruce Hornsby and the Noisemakers released that on Bride of the Noisemakers, that performance of Levitate. James Taylor out with Larry Golding's The One Man Band Tour. That was Carolina in My Mind. And Bruce Springsteen with one from Western Stars, Songs from the Film, From the Coast, There Goes My Miracle. Coming up tonight, we've got a couple of appearances from the Allman Brothers on stage. We'll have that for Superstars. Saturday Night Superstars, as always, brought to you by the team of Bruce Fournier, financial advisor, and Sally Coppedge of the Edward Jones office on Ukiah Street in the village of Mendocino. Yeah, Allman Brothers at Winterland, September 1973, and at Lakewood Amphitheater, November 1990. Those are going to be on Superstars tonight. Join us for that at 9 o'clock.
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0: That's Van Morrison and his band from the End of the Music album, including Mendocino County's own David Hayes, Bright Side of the Road. A song from Tom Petty and the Heartbreakers in their You and I Will Meet Again. John Lennon did Just Like Starting Over. And from Roxy Music from the Coast, Avalon. Hey, John Lennon, that reminds me, tomorrow morning, every Sunday morning, of course, it's Breakfast with the Beatles at 8 a.m. And because Tom has taken a few days off, I get to fill in. I love getting a chance to do Breakfast with the Beatles. 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
0: You know whose birthday I saw in the Coast Book of Days today? Sure, let's do a little remembering right here for John Lee Hooker from the Coast.

Fleetwood Mac. Oh, well. Boz Scaggs from the Coast. Sierra. That was the acoustic version that came out on that EP, Fly Like a Bird. Simon and Garfunkel with The Dangling Conversation. And to remember him and his music on what would have been his birthday, John Lee Hooker, Boom Boom. Mendocino County's FM, KOZT, Fort Bragg. Our friends just call us the Coast. How about some music from the Faces? Oh, yeah. Right now, from the Coast.

0: The Who Magic Bus from the Coast Subdudes 2, one from their Annunciation album, You'll Be Satisfied. And from Faces, Ooh La La. The Mendocino County Museum has an invitation for you, and your friends from the coast have a reminder for you about that invitation. It's to take a road trip. Now, this would just be going to the museum to see the images from the famous Redwood Highway. That's the road trip. The road trip exhibit at Mendocino County Museum is a chance to take a look, a long look, at the intriguing history that went into a campaign to get visitors from around the world to come to Northern California and use the Redwood Highway. Mendocino County Museum has drawn from special collections donated by the community, the Redwood Empire Association, archives from the association, and it's all about recounting the story and development of the highway. A chance to spotlight some of the unique destinations in Mendocino County that played an important role in marketing the region. Take a look for yourself at the information we have in the Coastline calendar at KOZT.com, but that's going on right now at the Mendocino County Museum, and that's a reminder from your friends from the coast.
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0: He's heading back out for some live dates next month. Next month, which is just a week and a half away. Here's Steve Winwood from the Coast.

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And they told me that the moon turned blue.

0: It's a beautiful day, hot summer day, and the band from the coast, Atlantic City, plus from Steve Winwood, talking back to the night.
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Paul Bunyan Day is coming up pretty quickly here. That's always Labor Day weekend. And on the Saturday of Labor Day weekend, that's always when the ugly dog contest is going on. Now, it isn't just about ugly dogs. It's about talent and owner and dog lookalikes and oh, so many different things. And there is also a bake sale going on during the same time at essentially the same place, because it's all happening at CV Star Center in the dog park for the dog contests and also a fundraiser. And they sent us a press release that says, "Who says you can't have your cake and help the dogs too?" Friends of the Fort Bragg Dog Park, CV Star Center on the Saturday of Labor Day weekend with the Ugly Dog Contest and the bake sale and all of it. A fundraiser, so a chance to do some good and have some fun all at one time. You can find that information in the Coastline calendar at KOZT.com. A reminder from your friends from the coast. And a little TV appearance going on here. This is from the Conan O'Brien Show on December 8th, 2014. Jackson Brown from the coast.

0: That's Cat Stevens, Bitter Blue. Sting from the Coast, Shape of My Heart. And on Conan, Jackson Browne, These Days.
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1: 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They got together to sing and wound up doing it on gigs and some recording. Here's a sample of that from the album Never Too Late. Jim Queskin with Fiona Queskin from the Coast.
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0: Bob Seger and the Silver Bullet Band from the Coast, Fire Lake. Also, Steely Dan in there, What a Shame About Me. From Jefferson Airplane, we heard White Rabbit and Santana, too. Everything's Coming Our Way. Starting the set, it was a couple of members of the Queskin family, Jim Queskin with Fiona Queskin, his granddaughter, together doing Side by Side. I've got a Yesterday and Today set ready to go. Let's do it after this.
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0: Mike Campbell of the Heartbreakers formed his own band after his years with Tom Petty, and now they have their fourth album called Mission of Mercy out. We'll do one of the new ones and one from Wildflowers, a Yesterday and Today set for Mike Campbell, first with the Dirty Knobs from the Coast.

0: So yesterday and today set for Mike Campbell. Mike Campbell with Tom Petty, of course. You Wreck Me. And new Mike Campbell and the Dirty Knobs from the Coast, Done to Me.
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Come on this train. Come on this train. Come on this train. 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Come on this train.

0: Bruce Springsteen and the E Street Band from the Coast, live in Manchester, England, in May of last year, from the Land of Hope and Dreams EP. That was the title song. Also, Bob Dylan, One of Us Must Know Sooner or Later, from Poco from the Coast, Call It Love, and Dawes. All your favorite bands.
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0: Oh yeah, Gnar Bar. And if you're in Mendocino at Gnar Bar, you want to walk down Main Street to Out of This World, you can pick up a pair of tickets for you and somebody you like a lot to see this woman in concert. It is coming up on September 3rd, Mendocino County's own Gwyneth Moreland, with David Hayes accompanying her and benefiting the Community Center of Mendocino. Here's one from Gwyneth right here from the Coast.

Steve Miller Band from the Coast Jet Airliner, Eagles 2, Already Gone, from the Beatles, And I Love Her, and Mendocino County's own Gwyneth Moreland, All I Wanted. I mentioned that tickets were available at Out of This World and at Harvest in the Boatyard, too. We're Mendocino County's FM, KOZT, Fort Bragg. Our friends just call us the Coast, and Noah Kahn is going to keep things moving here, help make it a long set from the Coast.

Bouncing on the dash, a cup of burnt coffee and a check to cash. I had the brains for a city job, but you got the taste of a county car. A pack of cigarettes and a round of golf. Make a

0: That's Cream and Four Until Late. Elton John from the Coast, Mona Lisa's and Mad Hatter's, and from Noah Kahan out of the Great Divide album, Paid Time Off from the Coast. Another bit of birthday celebrating ready to go after this.
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0: Try to find an origin story or the etymology of the term boogie, and you'll be treated to a lot of choices. Nobody agrees. Oh, well, it seems like nobody agrees anyway. Certainly a lot of different stories for where the term boogie first was used. One of the articles is a term that won't sit still, and that's what it's done, is it's morphed. At one time, it was just a reference to a gathering or a party, or at least that's one of the stories you can read. And then it came to be, for some, a rent party, specifically helping someone else with a boogie. And it came to reference a style of playing the piano. And it came to reference a style of dancing. It's

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1: Call back them days. 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
0: Yes, yeah, man. 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
1: In your heart, in your soul.

0: REM and Man on the Moon. Crosby, Stills, and Nash, Long Time Gone. From Simon and Garfunkel, From the Coast, El Condor Pasa. And The King of the Boogie was a collection released of music performed by John Lee Hooker. That one with Van Morrison, also on the Don't Look Back album, won some Grammy action. But they're helping us to remember John Lee Hooker on what would have been his birthday with Don't Look Back.
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0: On the next show, we're going to have newcomer Ken Pomeroy covering the legend Jackson Browne. Also, brand new music from Shaky Graves, Jalen Naganda, and our in-studio guest for the week, Grace Potter. Not of the Nocturnals, of her long solo career. She has a new album. We'll talk about it next time on Acoustic Cafe.
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0: They're the Wild Feathers. That's Happy Again. And Bob Weir from the Coast with the Grateful Dead. Yes, you know that story. Bob Weir making his solo album, and he was having so much fun. The rest of the Dead decided they would be his backing band. And so he did record with them. Bob Weir and the Grateful Dead made the Ace album. And then for the 50th anniversary, they re-released it in a remaster. That was Cassidy from Bob Weir and the Grateful Dead. The Doors, Riders on the Storm, it's an alternate version that they kept on a shelf somewhere and then brought out on Record Store Day in 2011. Riders on the Storm followed James Taylor. James Taylor at the top of the set, as easy as rolling off a log. Well, it's going to be about that easy for Hugh Connelly to pull that great big old bag full of music in here. I think he's got a lot of practice in on getting that bag in here, and he's about to do it for our Saturday afternoon. He'll take the controls after this.
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0: Well, maybe we'll get together again tomorrow, because I'm going to be in filling in for Tom, who's taking a few days off, and I'll be handling breakfast with the Beatles tomorrow. I'm excited about that. So maybe if you can, come on by. But whatever else you're doing, try to do some good along your way. And please, always be kind. Thanks. Stepping out, leaving you with Amy Helm from the Coast.

with you and my big old bag of music for us on this fine Saturday afternoon. And I hope you're doing well. I don't want to get hysterical or anything. I just want to keep it on the chill with Mendocino County's FM, KOZT Fort Bragg. Our friends just call us the Coast. Thank you to Kate for taking us here. And let me open up my big old bag of music because I want to play a song that it was one of their most popular, well-known songs that the band ever put out. It was put on a number of their albums. But the reason I'm playing it, it is that good. But of course, you have to think about that one person that it might not be so good with. And after the Kinks bass player died, Peter Quaife, he, in 2010, his obituary in the London Independent quoted him like this. It said about this song, an incredibly boring song to play. I had to play it night after night. I got to tell you, listen to the bass riffs. It's basic, but we love the song, like I said. Here's Kinks from the Coast.

That's Little Feat with That's a Pretty Good Love from the Coast. Also, Dr. John, Right Place, Wrong Time. And our afternoon got started with a song by Kinks, dedicated follower of fashion. And I was reading that, well, you know, that while hopes for a Kinks reunion, it's continuing to fade. You know, we can hope, but it doesn't look good. But there is some good news if you are a fan. The Kinks did a BBC Two, I guess it's a TV series that they put some of their music on, and it was thought to be lost forever, but it just resurfaced.

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1: Well, I got a reminder here from your friends from the coast. There is a current public comment deadline today, and it is in regards to oil drilling off of our coast. That's right. Do you want some oil refineries out there along the coast of Mendocino? And if you do, well, then you can write a letter for it. If you don't, then you should certainly write a letter against it. To register for a public comment regarding the expansion of oil drilling off of the coast, you can email comments to the NOAA's Office for Coastal Management. And we actually have that email for you, because today is the deadline. I don't know what time, but you might as well give it a shot, because this is the only coast we got. And check out our coastline calendar at kozt.com for that email address and more information. We put it under Hands Off California Coast. Again, the deadline for that is today. So take a second and please comment. And there you go. Hands Off California Coast. Yes. Yes, indeedy. Hands Off California Coast. But right here, let's start this next set with their self-titled album, The Faux Pas, in 2021 from the coast.

0: late great Buddy Holly, ladies and gentlemen. No one like him.
1: It was part of the Backyard Sessions One Hand Clapping that came out a couple of years ago, but the recordings were back in 74. McCartney from the Coast, Peggy Sue. And Animals, We Gotta Get Out of This Place before that, and the Faux Pas at the top of the set with Guac Master. And of course, we have the Master. We have Master McCartney, Master Lennon, Master Ringo, and of course, Master Harrison. It's Breakfast with the Beatles tomorrow morning. And they're going to be focusing on the first single on their Apple label, the 58th anniversary of Revolution and Hey Jude, coming up tomorrow for Breakfast with the Beatles. 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They're open 7 days a week right on Main Street on the west side. That is all in part, of course, Breakfast with the Beatles. And thanks again to Napa Auto Parts, locally owned in Fort Bragg, for sponsoring it. It is tomorrow morning, 8 o'clock, and exclusively here with your friends from the coast. And up ahead, how about we fear of music? Not fear the music, but we'll start with our Fear of Music album to get the set going.
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0: Mr. Dillon's Girl from the North Country, from the coast. And John Mayer, If I Ever Get Around to Living. Before that, Jimi Hendrix Experience, The Wind Cries Mary, and Talking Heads with Life During Wartime. Well, it is time to see David Byrne in concert. He's going to be playing at the Greek Theater Tuesday. That's the 25th. It's an evening with David Byrne, who is the Sky Tour. This is the one, if you have seen any excerpts online, it's a big, awesome show. A global concert tour supporting the studio album, Who is the Sky? And this is where he's going to just, you know, mix the classic Talking Heads songs, some solo work, and new music with his very large 12-piece live ensemble. This is an experience. And guess what? It's the Greek Theater in Berkeley, Tuesday, 8 p.m. You can get more information right off our Coastline calendar, kozt.com. It's under David Byrne at Greek, and that's on the 25th.
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0: Getting into our next set here with a very cool acoustic groove, and it's really mostly the rhythm. Sure, it's the licks. They are tasty as well, but let's enjoy from his acoustic classics release of 2016. I hope you feel it, because I sure do. Here's Peter Frampton from the Coast.

Don Henley, Not Enough Love in the World from the Coast. And Electric Light Orchestra with Telephone Line. Dave Matthews Band, Crush, and the acoustic Peter Frampton, Do You Feel Like I Do? Well, do you feel that? It's a fine Saturday afternoon, and if I could expose my belly to you, that's exactly what I would do. Because I need a little rub. I need a little cuddles. That's all. I don't know what you call it, but try to be careful, because I also have claws. But I got my big old bag of music here, and I'm more than willing to share what's coming out of that with you here on Mendocino County's FM, KOZT for Bragg. Our friends just call us the Coast, and it's going to be Bruce Hornsby from the Coast.

0: With Ringo on the drum kit, that's Tom Petty to Find a Friend from the Coast. And J.J. Cale with the original Call Me the Breeze song. And Bruce Hornsby, Great Divide, started our set. I do want to mention the Mendocino Dance Project. They have performances coming up and a special gala that you could take part of. Now, the performances are the 19th, 20th, and the 27th, and the gala will be on the 26th. Now, your attendance directly supports the Mendocino Dance Project's performances, the educational programs, and the community initiatives. So check it out. And also, if you are interested, which I know you are, if you go to our homepage, you could enter to win tickets to the opening performance on the 19th. That's at 4 o'clock. And the winner will be chosen by random drawing and announced on the air during the morning show on Tuesday the 15th. So, enter right now at KOZT.com to win tickets to Dance the Redwoods with the aerial dancers from the Mendocino Dance Projects. 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So enter today and good luck. Coming up, I got Working Man's Dead to start our next set.
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0: Yeah, that's good stuff. Blind Faith, Can't Find My Way Home from the Coast. Al Green, Standing in the Rain, too, from his Lay It Down album. And Grateful Dead at the top of the set, Uncle John's Band. And if you're craving a little more Dead for your head, every Tuesday night, we have the Grateful Dead Hour, where David Gans hosts music either from some bootleg vintage stuff, possibly even some new stuff with news. 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
2: A voice you love and music making a difference. Thursday, September 3rd, Mendocino's own Gwyneth Moreland in concert with David Hayes, benefiting the Community Center of Mendocino. 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
1: Right to Mexico.
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1: It's the harmonies. It's always the harmonies. Very few do it with such accuracy. Here's Crosby,

0: That's the instrumental from Santana, Samba Party from the Coast. Fleetwood Mac 2, Secondhand News, Robert Plant and the Sensational Space Shifters, Rainbow. And our set got started with Crosby, Stills, and Nash, Helplessly Hoping.
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0: Well, let us go into that big old bag of music of mine, because there's just room for you and me, right? And don't worry, I got lots more music in there, too, that we'll be able to rummage around in. In fact, I want to get this nice extended set going with a very special tune, a blues song, celebrating the life and music of John Lee Hooker. Today, according to the Coast Book of Days, would have been his birthday. So here, one of his songs that was a big hit for him back in 1951. And this version, which came out in 1989, it kind of transformed it into a flirtatious, Grammy-winning blues duet that helped revive his career. And how could it not? Originally on The Healer. This is put on, I grabbed it from King of the Boogie. Happy birthday. Here is John Lee Hooker with Bonnie Raitt from the Coast.